0: Ladies and gentlemen, please welcome the one and only, your music maker. Here is DJ of 69
1: and Absolute Beach.
2: Hi everybody, this is DJ of 69. A very warm welcome from me and a big hug from the magical island of Ibiza. And I present you in the next 1 hour only the finest electronic music, slow, smooth and deep. And every time in 117 beats per minute, you know it already. And we are starting with the first track today from Misfeet and the original mix of Synopsy. For you in the next 1 hour, feet onto the table and lean back and relax.

Oh yes. Again, it's time to come to the end of episode 381 of Absolute Beach and the finest electronic music. That was Absolute Beach for today.

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And that you are tuned in every week.

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And don't forget to follow me there.

0: all over. I'm all over. Body shaped like cola. Let it roll like Rover. Tell them all it's over. Yeah, I'm cold like polar. Yeah, I'm all over, all over.
1: Have you ever had a man like